number one for classic hits, my 105.9 Phil Collins, and in the air tonight, smoke burning your eyes. Yeah, 6 o'clock hour underway with the captain. You know what? We're not this weekend, but next weekend, Yellowstone International Airshow with the Blue Angels. 22nd, 23rd. You looking forward to that?

0: something, I am here for you, so get it in. All requests, of course, 245-6900. The fair pretty much dominates this week. If you haven't been down there, there's always something going on all weekend through Saturday. Next Thursday, next Friday, and next Saturday, they made a big hoopla of it. They even had like a lottery for it, a banana ball. Yeah, going to be down there at Dealer Park, I believe the 20th, 21st, and 22nd. So if you're lucky enough to get those tickets, that'd be pretty fun.
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105.9, Mr. Mr. Broken Wings from the Goldsmith Gallery Jewelers Studio. Coming up tomorrow night, Billings Mustangs back in town, still playing pretty good baseball. Going to be hosting the Glacier Range Riders. 6:35, first pitch tomorrow night. Dealer Park, get a chance to go down there. I know, so much going on. You're like, what do I do? What do I do here? You just got to write it down and go, this is where we're going tonight, kids.

0: Billings, number one for classic hits. Smile 105.9, Pink Floyd, and Learning to Fly. Speaking of flying, I'm out of here. I'm flying out the door. Not quite yet. Willie will be back tomorrow on your Tuesday. Get you up 6 a.m. Give you a chance to win some pretty cool prizes with some really cool games. Got some news, some sports, some weather. Everything you're looking for in the morning, Willie's got it for you, starting at 6 a.m. Have yourself a great night. Bye-bye.
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14: Steady as she goes, at least through Tuesday. I'm Ed McIntosh from Q2. We'll wake up tomorrow to temperatures in the mid to lower 60s, end up in the mid to lower 90s, much as we've seen over the last several days, and areas of patchy smoke. Winds will be light and variable. By Wednesday, temperatures cool to the mid 80s and a chance of thunderstorms Wednesday night. 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
8: One more warm and dry day. I'm Ed McIntosh from Q2. 90 to 95 for most of the area highs today with sunshine and areas of smoke. Winds will be light and variable. Overnight temperatures stay in the 60s, but tomorrow we're about 10 degrees cooler. Mid 80s for a high with a mix of clouds and sun and a chance of late day storms. 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
7: One more warm and dry day. I'm Ed McIntosh from Q2. 90 to 95 for most of the area highs today, with sunshine and areas of smoke. Winds will be light and variable. Overnight temperatures stay in the 60s, but tomorrow we're about 10 degrees cooler. Mid-80s for a high with a mix of clouds and sun and a chance of late day storms. 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
1: One more warm and dry day. I'm Ed McIntosh from Q2. 90 to 95 for most of the area highs today with sunshine and areas of smoke. Winds will be light and variable. Overnight temperatures stay in the 60s, but tomorrow we're about 10 degrees cooler. Mid-80s for a high with a mix of clouds and sun and a chance of late day storms. You can't sleep because the house won't cool down and opening a window means smoke, pollen, and wind. 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
15: One more warm and dry day. I'm Ed McIntosh from Q2. 90 to 95 for most of the area highs today, with sunshine and areas of smoke. Winds will be light and variable. Overnight temperatures stay in the 60s, but tomorrow we're about 10 degrees cooler. Mid-80s for a high with a mix of clouds and sun and a chance of late day storms. 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
7: One more warm and dry day. I'm Ed McIntosh from Q2. 90 to 95 for most of the area highs today with sunshine and areas of smoke. Winds will be light and variable. Overnight temperatures stay in the 60s, but tomorrow we're about 10 degrees cooler. Mid 80s for a high with a mix of clouds and sun and a chance of late day storms. 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
5: One more warm and dry day. I'm Ed McIntosh from Q2. 90 to 95 for most of the area highs today with sunshine and areas of smoke. Winds will be light and variable. Overnight temperatures stay in the 60s, but tomorrow we're about 10 degrees cooler. Mid 80s for a high with a mix of clouds and sun and a chance of late day storms.
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13: One more warm and dry day. I'm Ed McIntosh from Q2. 90 to 95 for most of the area highs today, with sunshine and areas of smoke. Winds will be light and variable. Overnight temperatures stay in the 60s, but tomorrow we're about 10 degrees cooler. Mid-80s 80s for a high with a mix of clouds and sun and a chance of late day storms.
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5: One more warm and dry day. I'm Ed McIntosh from Q2. 90 to 95 for most of the area highs today, with sunshine and areas of smoke. Winds will be light and variable. Overnight temperatures stay in the 60s, but tomorrow we're about 10 degrees cooler. Mid-80s for a high with a mix of clouds and sun and a chance of late day storms. 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
3: One more warm and dry day. I'm Ed McIntosh from Q2. 90 to 95 for most of the area highs today, with sunshine and areas of smoke. Winds will be light and very overnight temperatures stay in the 60s, but tomorrow we're about 10 degrees cooler. Mid-80s for a high with a mix of clouds and sun and a chance of late day storms. 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
8: One more warm and dry day. I'm Ed McIntosh from Q2. 90 to 95 for most of the area highs today, with sunshine and areas of smoke. Winds will be light and variable. Overnight temperatures stay in the 60s, but tomorrow we're about 10 degrees cooler. Mid-80s for a high with a mix of clouds and sun and a chance of late day storms. 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
13: 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USS Stang, 1977 to 1980. 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
12: One more warm and dry day. I'm Ed McIntosh from Q2. 90 to 95 for most of the area highs today, with sunshine and areas of smoke. Winds will be light. light and variable. Overnight temperatures stay in the 60s, but tomorrow we're about 10 degrees cooler. Mid 80s for a high with a mix of clouds and sun and a chance of late day storms. 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
17: One more warm and dry day. I'm Ed McIntosh from Q2. 90 to 95 for most of the area highs today, with sunshine and areas of smoke. Winds will be light and variable. Overnight temperatures stay in the 60s, but tomorrow we're about 10 degrees cooler. Mid-80s for a high with a mix of clouds and sun and a chance of late day storms. 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

0: 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We're at 63 degrees. Your forecast with Q2's Ed McIntosh coming up in just a little bit. Coffee and donuts from Krispy Kreme on the way at 6:30 with Pass the Coffee Trivia. 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

0: Billings number one for classic hits. My 105.9 618 with Bon Jovi. 63 degrees from the Goldsmith Gallery Jewelers Studio. Your forecast with Q2's Ed McIntosh in just a couple of minutes. And coffee and donuts on the way from Krispy Kreme at 6:30. Right now, first check at sports. Here's Scott Fredericks.
1: Moving on and leading a packed room, I'm Scott Fredericks, and this look at the latest in Billings area sports for this Tuesday, August 11th. To high school football, after being the head football coach for the Billings West Golden Bears for 12 years, this will be the last for Coach Rob Statton, as the coach has accepted the head track and field coaching position at Dickinson State University in North Dakota, an NAIA Frontier Conference team. To college football, the Montana Grizz wide receiver group enters the 2026 season without All-American Michael Wortham, but Brooks Davis returns to lead a room packed with returning players and new additions. 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
14: One more warm and dry day. I'm Ed McIntosh from Q2. 90 to 95 for most of the area highs today, with sunshine and areas of smoke. Winds will be light and variable. Overnight temperatures stay in the 60s, but tomorrow we're about 10 degrees cooler. Mid 80s for a high with a mix of clouds and sun and a chance of late day storms. You can't sleep because the house won't cool down, and opening a window means smoke, pollen, and wind. 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
0: Here's Willie. Classic hits. My 105.9. Here we go. 6:30 on your Tuesday morning. Pass the coffee trivia from Krispy Kreme. I've got a dozen assorted donuts and coffee from your locally owned Krispy Kreme at 2520 Central. And if you missed the question and answer, up on our website and our Facebook page. Today's question. The average person will have about 11 of these during their lifetime. What do you think? 245-6900. Coffee and donuts from Krispy Kreme for the winner. The average person will have about 11 of these during their lifetime.

0: Billings, number one for the classic hits. My 105.9, 635 with the Eagles on a Tuesday morning playing past the coffee trivia. Coffee and donuts from Krispy Kreme for the winner. In today's question, the average person will have about 11 of these during their lifetime. 245-6900, My 105.9.
1: I'm going to say it would be 11 jobs.
0: 11 jobs?
1: Yeah.
0: That's a great guess. It's not it, though,
1: okay.
0: No.
1: Okay.
0: All right.
1: Okay.
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1: Let's try vehicles.
0: Vehicles. Another good one. Not it, though. Nope.
1: Okay. Thanks.
0: My 105.9.
3: Cavities.
0: Cavities. Interesting. Yeah. Not it, though. No.
3: Okay.
0: Thanks.
3: All right. Thanks.
0: My 105.9.
1: Vehicles.
0: Vehicles. Nope. Not it.
1: All right. Thank you.
0: Thanks.
1: Bye.
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4: I had a toss up between vehicles or jobs.
0: Neither one.
4: Neither one. All right. Well, I'll have to listen and see what it is.
0: All right. Try back. My 105.9.
5: Good morning, Willie. How about cars?
0: It is not cars. Popular guest today, but not it.
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0: Thanks. My 105.9.
6: Hey, good morning, Willie. Would that be different residences?
0: Different residences, living spaces. Yes, that's what I'm looking
6: Let's
0: for.
6: Go.
0: Homes, apartments, dorms. Yep, there you go. Who's this?
6: Travis.
0: Travis, good job. We get you coffee and donuts from Krispy Kreme this morning.
6: Outstanding, Willie. Thank you.
0: All right. Thank you for playing. Who made you a big winner?
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0: 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Your forecast with Q2's Ed McIntosh coming up in just a couple of minutes. Right now, first check at Montana News. Here's Scott Fredericks.
1: Good morning. I'm Scott Fredericks, and this look at the latest in Billings area news for this Tuesday, August 11th. Ranking second, Cody Ross with that this morning.
2: Governor Greg Gianforte announced that Montana ranked second in the nation for highest hourly wage growth, according to the Bureau of Labor Statistics. From 2024 to 25, average hourly wages increased 4.7%, rising from

0: $27.96 to $29.27 an hour. Montana also ranked fifth nationally for fast GDP growth, driven by business investment, population growth, and energy production.
1: Montana Fair is into day five. One of the most important elements of the fair is the 4-H program. Ronnie Baker, who has been the 4-H County Extension Agent in Yellowstone County for over three decades, talks about the kids coming to the fair, and it never gets old for them.
2: Because I think they get really excited. You know, they keep learning new things. They set new goals. You know, in the market projects, they're just fired up. They're excited to have their animal and do some competition. And they work so hard. I think they all get really excited. I don't think that really changes. It changes maybe a little in how it looks for them and what the focus is. But no, I think they're always fired up and ready for fair. We do have a lot of young families this year, though, our new kids, young kids. And so that's exciting, too.
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4: Ever wonder what the 4-H program is all about? This is Wade Beckettall of the Hesper Hustlers. 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
8: One more warm and dry day. I'm Ed McIntosh from Q2. 90 to 95 for most of the area highs today with sunshine and areas of smoke. Winds will be light and variable. Overnight temperatures stay in the 60s, but tomorrow we're about 10 degrees cooler. Mid 80s for a high with a mix of clouds and sun and a chance of late day storms. 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
1: 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If you're having a birthday, you share it with singer Joe Jackson. He's 72. Actor and podcaster Joe Rogan is 59. And actor Chris Hemsworth is 43. Look back, it was August 11th, 1969. 350 special guests were invited to see Motown Records' new signings, the Jackson 5, play at the Daisy Club in Beverly Hills. This day in 1973, rather than joining Paul McCartney and traveling to Nigeria to record the band's latest album, Band on the Run, guitarist Henry McCullough and drummer Denny Seawell both quit Wings, forcing Paul, wife Linda, and Denny Lane to record the album as a trio. This night in 1979, Led Zeppelin unknowingly played their final UK show to approximately 104,000 fans at England's Knebworth House. While the group performed several stripped-down shows in Europe the following summer, they would part ways in December of 1980 following the tragic death of drummer John Bonham. It was on this day in 1984, Ray Parker Jr. started a three-week run at number one on the singles chart with the theme from the film Ghostbusters. Parker, who had been a session guitarist for Stevie Wonder and Marvin Gaye, was accused of plagiarizing the melody from Huey Lewis and the News' song, I Want a New Drug, resulting in Lewis suing Parker. The pair would settle out of court in 1985. This day in 2002, Bruce Springsteen started a two-week run at number one on the album chart with The Rising. That was the singer's fifth number one. Hailed as a triumphant return to form for Springsteen, the album won two Grammy Awards. And finally, it was August 11th, 2011. The Go-Go's received their star on the Walk of Fame at 6652 Hollywood Boulevard, the former location of The Mask, the legendary punk club where the all-female band got their start. And that's a look at my history lesson from the College of Musical Knowledge on Classic Hits, My 105.

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0: Wheeling's number one for classic hits, My 105.9, 21 minutes past 7 with Eddie Money. 64 degrees from the Goldsmith Gallery Jewelers Studio. Your forecast with Q2's Ed McIntosh in just a couple of minutes. Right now, another check at sports. Here's Scott Fredericks.
1: Moving on and leading a packed room, I'm Scott Fredericks, and this look at the latest in Billings area sports for this Tuesday, August 11th. To high school football, after being the head football coach for the Billings West Golden Bears for 12 years, this will be the last for Coach Rob Statton, as the coach has accepted the head track and field coaching position at Dickinson State University in North Dakota, an NAIA Frontier Conference team. To college football, the Montana Grizz wide receiver group enters a 2026 season without All-American Michael Wortham, but Brooks Davis returns to lead a room packed with returning players and new additions. 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
7: One more warm and dry day. I'm Ed McIntosh from Q2. 90 to 95 for most of the area highs today with sunshine and areas of smoke. Winds will be light and variable. Overnight temperatures stay in the 60s, but tomorrow we're about 10 degrees cooler. Mid-80s for a high with a mix of clouds and sun and a chance of late day storms. 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

0: Billy's number one for classic hits, My 105.9, 7:30 on your Tuesday morning with the Stray Cats. Doug's here from the Staggering Ox. Good morning.
1: Good morning. It's kind of funny. Your coworker and my friend are neighbors.
0: Neighbors, yeah.
1: We didn't know that till now.
0: We're talking houses after the trivia question this morning.
1: Yeah. I'll have to drive by your house next time I'm at his place.
0: Honk. Honk the horn.
1: Yep. Late at night.
0: Tuesday at the Ox.
1: Jalapeno cheddar bread.
0: Yeah.
1: Yeah. A little hamburger potato soup, perhaps. The brisket. I'll say that again. The brisket.
0: I bet it smells really good in there now.
1: It does. It is delicious. Come in. Let's get that going. We sold so many of those yesterday. It was crazy.
0: Good.
1: So, yeah. Good stuff.
0: Good with the Cajun potato salad, too.
1: Oh, absolutely.
0: All right. Open at 11, just west of Lowe's. We've got free lunch up for grabs. Caller number 5 gets to spin at 245-6900.
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0: Y1059. Who's this?
1: Carl.
0: One more time?
1: Carl.
0: Carl, good morning. You're caller number five. Here we go. Playing for free lunch from the Staggering Ox. Oh, celebrity birthdays today. Joe Jackson, the singer, is 72. And podcaster Joe Rogan is 59. Couple of Joes.
2: It's all about the Joes.
0: We're going to do Hello Joe. All of your answers will be Joes today, Carl.
1: Okay,
0: your first one. The football quarterback played in the NFL for 16 seasons, primarily with the San Francisco 49ers.
1: Joe Montana,
0: good. A sandwich consisting of ground beef, onions, tomato sauce, and other seasonings served on a hamburger bun.
1: Sloppy Joe.
0: Nicknamed Sleepy Joe by Donald Trump, he was our 46th president.
1: Joe Biden.
2: Kind of ironic now.
0: Right. This actor, known for playing tough, volatile characters in a variety of genres, he starred in Home Alone and Goodfellas.
1: Joe Pantoliano?
0: Nope.
2: That's a good one. Put that on the list. Is that Joe Pesci?
0: Joe Pesci, yeah. I did not have Joe Pantoliano on there.
2: Joey Pants.
0: 2011 movie starring Dennis Miller and David Spade as a janitor with a mullet and a dream to find his parents that he lost at the Grand Canyon as a child.
2: I believe that one is Joe Dirt.
0: Joe Dirt, yes. A line of action figures produced and owned by the toy company Hasbro.
1: G.I. Joe.
0: A party animal with shades basically used to market cigarettes to kids in the 80s.
1: Joe Camel.
0: That camel now has heart disease. And your final one, comic strip character featured on small comics included inside individually wrapped pieces of bubble gum.
1: Bazooka Joe.
0: All right. Good job today, Carl. We get you free lunch from the Staggering Ox.
1: Okay.
2: Who made you winner today?
1: KMY and Staggering Ox.
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0: It's right now, another look at Montana news. Here's Scott Fredericks.
1: Good morning. I'm Scott Fredericks, and this look at the latest in Billings area news for this Tuesday, August 11th. Ranking second, Cody Ross with that this morning.
2: Governor Greg Gianforte announced that Montana ranked second in the nation for highest hourly wage growth, according to the Bureau of Labor Statistics. From 2024 to 25, average hourly wages increased 4.7%, rising from $27.96 to $29.27 an hour. Montana also ranked fifth nationally for fast GDP growth, driven by business investment, population growth, and energy production.
1: Montana Fair is into day five. One of the most important elements of the fair is the 4-H program. Ronnie Baker, who has been the 4-H County Extension Agent in Yellowstone County for over three decades, talks about the kids coming to the fair, and it never gets old for them.
3: Because I think they get really excited. You know, they keep learning new things. They set new goals. You know, in the market projects, they're just fired up. They're excited to have their animal and do some competition. And they work so hard. I think they all get really excited. I don't think that really changes. It changes maybe a little in how it looks for them and what the focus is. But no, I think they're always fired up and ready for fair. We do have a lot of young families this year, though, our new kids, young kids. And so that's exciting, too.
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12: One more warm and dry day. I'm Ed McIntosh from Q2. 90 to 95 for most of the area highs today with sunshine and areas of smoke. Winds will be light and variable. Overnight temperatures stay in the 60s, but tomorrow we're about 10 degrees cooler. Mid 80s for a high with a mix of clouds and sun and a chance of late day storms. 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

0: 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Right now, final check at sports. Here's Scott Fredericks.
1: Moving on and leading a packed room, I'm Scott Fredericks, and this look at the latest in Billings area sports for this Tuesday, August 11th. To high school football, after being the head football coach for the Billings West Golden Bears for 12 years, this will be the last for Coach Rob Statton, as the coach has accepted the head track and field coaching position at Dickinson State University in North Dakota, an NAIA Frontier Conference team. 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
5: One more warm and dry day. I'm Ed McIntosh from Q2. 90 to 95 for most of the area highs today with sunshine and areas of smoke. Winds will be light and variable. Overnight temperatures stay in the 60s, but tomorrow we're about 10 degrees cooler. Mid 80s for a high with a mix of clouds and sun and a chance of late day storms.
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0: 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Here's Lynn Turner Fitzgerald.
1: Welcome to Boomers. I'm Lynn Turner Fitzgerald. One journalist described this young rocker as an unpleasant cocktail of James Brown and Chuck Berry, who played the guitar with his teeth. He was referring to seeing Jimi Hendrix in his debut performance on this day in 1966. More next.
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0: 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On our way to 9 o'clock, I'll kick off an hour of commercial-free music. Another check at your forecast in just a few with Q2's Ed McIntosh. But first, a final look at Montana news.
1: Good morning. I'm Scott Fredericks, and this look at the latest in Billings area news for this Tuesday, August 11th. Ranking second, Cody Ross with that this morning.
2: Governor Greg Gianforte announced that Montana ranked second in the nation for highest hourly wage growth, according to the Bureau of Labor Statistics. From 2024 to 25, average hourly wages increased 4.7%, rising from $27.96 to $29.27 an hour. Montana also ranked fifth nationally for fast GDP growth, driven by business investment, population growth, and energy production.
1: Montana Fair is into day five. One of the most important elements of the fair is the 4-H program. Ronnie Baker, who has been the 4-H County Extension Agent in Yellowstone County for over three decades, talks about the kids coming to the fair, and it never gets old for them.
3: Because I think they get really excited. You know, they keep learning new things. They set new goals. You know, in the market project, they're just fired up. They're excited to have their animal and do some competition. And they work so hard. I think they all get really excited. I don't think that really changes. It changes maybe a little in how it looks for them and what the focus is. But no, I think they're always fired up and ready for fair. We do have a lot of young families this year, though, our new kids, young kids. And so that's exciting, too.
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9: One more warm and dry day. I'm Ed McIntosh from Q2. 90 to 95 for most of the area highs today with sunshine and areas of smoke. Winds will be light and very overnight temperatures stay in the 60s, but tomorrow we're about 10 degrees cooler. Mid-80s for a high with a mix of clouds and sun and a chance of late-day storms. 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

KWMY Joliet Billings from the Goldsmith Gallery Jewelers Studio. 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

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My 105.9, your Argent Golden Coin. 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A little past 9 o'clock from the Goldsmith Gallery Jewelers Studio. I'm Willie Tyler. 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Something you want to hear, give me a call, 406-245-6900. 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

number one for classic hits, My 105.9, with Elton John and Kiki D. And that's going to do it for me. Mike takes over next. Have a great rest of your Tuesday. I'll see you back here tomorrow morning at 6, leaving you with Golden Earring on My 105.9.

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2: Another hot and hazy day. I'm Ed McIntosh from Q2. 90 to 95 for a high, with patchy smoke filtering our sunshine, a light variable breeze. Overnight temperatures drop to the low 60s. Tomorrow, clouds start to develop. Highs will be in the 80s with more smoke, with a chance of rain starting late Wednesday. 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

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Smoke them if you got them, right? Because it's... Well, because it's smoking. It makes no sense, but just what popped into my head, so...

0: Billings, number one for classic hits, my 105.9. Recently, my Ring Bell has been trying to give me upgrades, so it's doing the free premium for a while, so that it has the words that explain what the camera's seeing whenever it has a notification. And so the other night, it said, there's a deer walking up by a door. I'm like, what? And I look out the window because I'm in the living room. I look there. There's like an 8-point buck. They're just looking out the window. Yeah. We live in the Heights. And I mean, not like at the edge of the woods in the Heights. We live like in the Heights. And so I go, look, yeah, there's a couple of deer out there just munching on the trees, just chilling. And so I was telling somebody about it, and like, yeah, that's not as bad as this guy that was at work at Billings and lived out in the wilderness or wherever, where his house was, a cabin that he had with the Ring Bell. It gets a notification, and it was a bear. You know, the bear's putting his mouth over the camera. It's like, all right, there's still... apparently he didn't need it. It was just like, I think sometimes the bears, they're smarter than we think. They're just messing with us. It's like, hey, look at my tonsils.
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6: Another hot and hazy day. I'm Ed McIntosh from Q2. 90 to 95 for a high with patchy smoke filtering our sunshine, a light variable breeze. Overnight temperatures drop to the low 60s. Tomorrow, clouds start to develop. Highs will be in the 80s with more smoke, with a chance of rain starting late Wednesday. 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

KWMY Joliet Billings from the Goldsmith Gallery Jewelers Studio. 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

Billings, number one for classic hits. My 105.9 Bulldog Mike Swagger. Just talking earlier, I live in the Heights, and so I go past the Metro every day on the either way home and on the way to work. And we have so many things that are going on around the area, and whenever the fair comes down, it's like all of a sudden there's nothing there, and then all of a sudden, boom, it's up, it's there, and it's going.

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0: Billings number one for classic hits, My 105.9, The Logical Song, Supertramp. Man, there's nothing logical about anything that I do. And just even the simple things. So a couple of nights ago, my wife had gotten these earphones that you can wear to bed because they fit more in your ear. They won't come out and such. And so I said, okay, I'll try them. And put them in, and the first thing I did was I set the sleep timer on it for 30 minutes. And then I went to get an app. I wanted to play something from the phone. Well, it didn't recognize my face because it was a little dark in the room or whatever. And so therefore, so I had to go look for the password. Well, I don't know where the password is. I have an app that creates and saves the passwords. And so I go to that app. It also couldn't see me. And so then I had to try to find the password to that one. And so it was this whole process that I went through, and each one just made it last longer and longer. And finally I looked down, and there's like 2 minutes left in my 30 minutes, which if I would have just gone to bed, I go to sleep in 5 to 10 minutes anyway. I don't know. I just needed to try out the new technology. So, I reset it for another 30 minutes. I go through. Finally, I'm able to make the thing work to where I can listen to what I wanted to listen to. And I fall asleep like right away. And then the next thing you know, there's this alarm going off in my head, in my earbuds. And it turns out that 30 minutes was for an alarm. It wasn't like a sleep timer. It was an alarm to go off, which I don't know why you would want that, but okay. And so then I ended up getting the worst night of sleep ever. So I'd like to thank my wife for getting that for me and for me not knowing how to do anything right.
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Billings, number one for classic hits by 105.9. Boomers with Lynn Turner Fitzgerald. Catch it a couple of times a day, Monday through Friday, here on by 105.9. 8:30 in the morning. You can also catch it at 5:30. It's Boomers. Taking you back with Lynn Turner Fitzgerald on my 105.9. Yeah.

0: Billings, number one for classic hits by 105.9. There's a master of the harmonica that demonstrated the evolution of the instrument and how Americans innovated it, much to the frustration of the German inventors, okay? Because that's not how they perceived it to be. Here's the example that he gives.
1: This was designed as a German folk instrument to play stuff like... It's the same range as the flute. This is the only wind instrument that uses the breath in both directions. The instrument came to America. Black blues musicians reversed the thing and played in the key of the inhale, and all of a sudden you have a blues shuffle. By changing the shape of the inside of your mouth, you can bend notes. The Germans thought it was a flaw in the instrument.
0: Yeah, there's something wrong with it here. That's not how we meant for it to be. Well, I'm glad that, did a little innovation there, changed it around, because I worked out for the blues.
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11: Another hot and hazy day. I'm Ed McIntosh from Q2. 90 to 95 for a high, with patchy smoke filtering our sunshine, a light variable breeze. Overnight temperatures drop to the low 60s. Tomorrow, clouds start to develop. Highs will be in the 80s with more smoke, with a chance of rain starting late Wednesday. 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

0: 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It is time now for the Cliff Clavin moment of the day, where we learn something from Cliff that we may have never needed to know.
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0: Billings, number one for Classic Hits, My 105.9. Next year's Super Bowl is going to be on ABC and ESPN. It's the first time the ESPN will carry the game. So, okay, so it'll be on both at the same time. Okay. Disney, who owns both of them, says the commercial time available is already sold out. So if you're thinking of getting in on it, sold out. And when they say next year, they're talking about the one for this season, right? Coming up here after the first of the year in 2027. Yeah, all right. Well, I'm just checking because I'm not sure. Cause I'm still kicking around the idea of doing a Super Bowl at some point. It's $10 million for a 30-second spot. So I'm sure I could parlay that into something. Yeah, because I don't have anything that I really want to use the 30. Well, unless it's to try to make money, to first of all recover my $10 million and then make some profit. It's a work in progress. I'm thinking it through right now.
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2: Another hot and hazy day. I'm Ed McIntosh from Q2. 90 to 95 for a high, with patchy smoke filtering our sunshine, a light variable breeze. Overnight temperatures drop to the low 60s. Tomorrow, clouds start to develop. Highs will be in the 80s with more smoke, with a chance of rain starting late Wednesday. 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

Billings number one for classic hits. My 105.9 Bulldog with you for the rest of this hour. And then Captain Mike comes along. But it's coming up on the time that we get to lighten up a little bit. Loosen up. Our stand-up clip of the day. It's coming. Our comedian today is Dave Attell.

0: 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Time for the stand-up clip of the day. Today, your comedian is Dave Attell.
1: I feel like a cigarette. You can't smoke anymore. It's sad, right? I like smoking because when you smoke, you know what you won't be doing tomorrow. 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I had a hat blow off in a strong wind. I'm like, I'll get another one. 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Skittles? Would you like a Skittle? How about a Jolly Rancher, baby? You want a Jolly Rancher?
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1: So, you guys hear anything good on the radio lately?
2: You ain't heard nothing yet. I'd rather be staked out on an anthill naked.
3: That's kind of weird.
0: Yep. Yeah, it is. See, what did I learn today? I learned something about somebody else whenever I was talking about my ring bell, saying that there's a deer at my door. And sure enough, it was a buck. And I live up in the heights. And like, not next to the woods. I don't know. I mean, he was definitely out of his area. But then what I found out was that about a guy that had his notification whenever he was in another town. And it was his cabin had a notification. It was a bear. Yeah. And the bear, like, put its mouth over the camera. Yeah. Just gave him a look at, hey, yours down my throat. So, and then I shared about getting these sleep headphones that my wife got and basically spent 30 minutes setting it up. I would have been asleep in 5 minutes, but I spent all this time setting it up and then went through all these different apps and I couldn't get the password because I couldn't see my face in the dark. And it was just a whole mess, only to find out that instead of putting on a sleep timer, it actually was an alarm that was set for 30 minutes. So I fell asleep and then was woke by, yeah, it was great. Then we had an audio of an incredible harmonica demonstration that demonstrated the evolution of the instrument and how Americans innovated much to the frustration of the German inventors, who were only looking at it being something you blow into, and where American bluesmen started, breathing in as well. And it was a very cool audio from that. And then also found out that all the commercials are sold out on the Super Bowl on ABC and ESPN, and that they went for $10 million for a 30-second spot. So that's the kind of stuff we learned today. Bulldog Mike Swarver, have a great rest of your afternoon. 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
1: Another hot and hazy day. I'm Ed McIntosh from Q2. 90 to 95 for a high with patchy smoke filtering our sunshine, a light variable breeze. Overnight temperatures drop to the low 60s. Tomorrow, clouds start to develop. Highs will be in the 80s with more smoke, with a chance of rain starting late Wednesday. You can't sleep because the house won't cool down, and opening a window means smoke, pollen, and wind. 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

KWMY Joliet Billings from the Goldsmith Gallery Jewelers Studio. 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

0: 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Well, anybody been to the fair yet and do the rides? I don't do the rides, so this will not affect me when I go. But apparently, I've talked to a couple people, said that all the rides are now electronic tickets, basically. So they apparently, I guess, they have like these little kiosks there, and you can put it on your phone or like this card. And then you go to the ride and it scans it and it's like, oh, yeah, like you can download a wristband on it, so you can pretty much ride all night. I guess I don't understand how it exactly works, but I've talked to a couple people about it. Some loved it. Others were like, no, I'm not into that. I would be the one that, no, I'm not into that, because I don't like change. I don't like technology. I have a hard enough time in the world with the technology around me, trying to get on a ride and figuring that out. Yeah, not so bright. I'm not so bright when it comes to that. I'll be honest to tell you, but apparently it's easier for them, and apparently they can track, from what I hear, what's the most popular rides that way. But you think they would have had technology before that, but this makes it easier for them. So, but it, like I said, doesn't affect me because I don't do rides.
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Fly like an eagle from the Goldsmith Gallery Jewelers Studio. Keeping it rolling. Little Katrina and the Waves walking on sunshine.

0: good news, I guess. Today, probably the warmest day you're going to see for a while. Yeah, when we get up there, about 94, 95 today. Just going to slowly get a lot cooler. 70s before the weekend. Yeah, maybe some rain, too. All those details you need with Q2's Ed McIntosh next.
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4: A cool down begins with a good chance of rain by Thursday. I'm Ed McIntosh from Q2. Looking at overnight temperatures in the mid to lower 60s, increasing clouds, a mix of clouds and sun and smoke tomorrow with a high in the mid 80s, then 70s on Thursday with an increasing chance of rain through the day, especially good chance of rain by Thursday night. 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

Philly's number one classic hits, my 105.9. Here I go again. A little White Snake is, we slide into the 4 o'clock hour. Got the Doobie Brothers coming up for you. Going to Billy Joel, the Eagles.

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0: Classic Hits, My 105.9, the Doobie Brothers in China Grove. Well, if you're a baseball fan, I guess you don't even have to be a baseball fan, but the Field of Dreams game is going to be taking place Thursday night on Netflix. I believe it's 5:30 our time, I'm not sure. But all this week they're showing Field of Dreams on Netflix. And then, of course, they play a professional game. The Phillies and I believe the Twins will be playing Thursday. It's like a literally like the movie. It's like right where the movie is was filmed. There's the actual house is within sight of the stadium that they built for this, right in the middle of a cornfield. I believe it's in Iowa. So yeah, they've been doing this for a couple of years now. So if you get a chance, you want to go check that out Thursday night, Phillies and the Twins on, just a really small stadium, doesn't seat. I think I read, 5,000 people maybe. It could be more, could be less, but very intimate, setting. So I'm sure it's not easy to get tickets to that, but, you can watch it and it is cool.
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Anybody, do you talk in your sleep? 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It's 3

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6: A cool down begins with a good chance of rain by Thursday. I'm Ed McIntosh from Q2. Looking at overnight temperatures in the mid to lower 60s, increasing clouds, a mix of clouds and sun and smoke tomorrow with a high in the mid 80s, then 70s on Thursday with an increasing chance of rain through the day, especially good chance of rain by Thursday night. 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

that mama, she got a sticker name, a cameraman. And we could have some. And he's up there. What's that? Hawaiian noises. Yeah.

number one for classic hits, 5-1-0-5-9. Money for nothing, Dire Straits. 5 o'clock hour underway. Yeah, wish you nothing but green lights. Yeah, I can wish all day long. That it just doesn't happen anymore.

0: heard about this, but a new study has linked birth order to health patterns. So depending on where you're born in the chain, you may or may not have these birth patterns or health patterns, depending on where you're born. So apparently, firstborn children, they've learned, are more acceptable to allergies and autism and Tourette syndrome and ADHD. If you're one of the second children, it's stomach pains, migraines, shingles, and substance abuse. Yeah. What if you're the third or fourth, fifth, sixth, seventh kid? I'm sure it just gets worse and worse as you go down the line. But, yeah, kind of fascinating that they do that. Is that the case? I'm a middle child. I'm the second child. Never had any stomach issues to my knowledge. I get migraines every once in a while. I get them now older than I ever did before when I was younger. Haven't had shingles yet, knock on wood. Substance abuse, haven't drank in 9 years. So, yeah, maybe not. I don't know. My sister, no real allergies, doesn't have autism, Tourette's, or ADHD. So maybe my family doesn't count.
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Mornings, number one for classic hits, My 105.9, Pat Benatar. 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

0: 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Well, Montana Fair rolls on. Don't see anything terribly pressing to tell you about what's going on tonight down there at the fair. Tomorrow night, we got, what do we have? Well, we've got Wendy's Kids Day Special, $27 wristband rides, valid from noon to close. Yeah, I guess. A ride night there. The rodeo doesn't start till Thursday. It's kind of maybe what I'm waiting for around for. If you haven't done to the fair yet, tonight might be a nice night. Yeah, the weather's, you know, pretty decent.
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19: A cool down begins with a good chance of rain by Thursday. I'm Ed McIntosh from Q2. Looking at overnight temperatures in the mid to lower 60s, increasing clouds, a mix of clouds and sun and smoke tomorrow with a high in the mid-80s, then 70s on Thursday with an increasing chance of rain through the day, especially good chance of rain by Thursday night. 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
20: Welcome to Boomers. I'm Lynn Turner Fitzgerald. One journalist described this young rocker as an unpleasant cocktail of James Brown and Chuck Berry, who played the guitar with his teeth. He was referring to seeing Jimi Hendrix in his debut performance on this day in 1966. More next.
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